Alabama. I'm in a hurry on Sheboygan's Country, B93 Throwback Thursday from Bruno Performance and Repair in Flint. Gonna keep it rolling. Tracy Bird, Terry Clark, Travis Tritt all on the way. It's AJ now. That'll be all right. Sheboygan's Country, B93.

to Rocky Mountain Low. What's your point? It's Country B93. Cody Johnson coming on Friday to Summer Fast with UIM. Sheboygan's Country B93.

time marches on. So why it's Country B93 with a Throwback Thursday from Bruno Performance and Repair in Clement. Got George Strait coming up in just a few minutes. Also, the latest from

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I got 10 Ford gears and a Georgie overdrive. I'm passing little white lines and my eyes are open wide.

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right out of the blue, drifting off to the evening news. She said, honey, what would you do if you'd have never met me? I just laughed, said, I don't know. I could take a couple guesses, though. And then tried to dig real deep. Said, darling, honestly, I do a lot more offshore fishing. Probably eat more drive-through chicken.

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1: 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I heard he got run over by a train, mauled by a bear, maybe, hopefully.

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1: He's a ranch hand in a pinch, man. 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Cause she's a gold digger with a quick trigger. 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

fight. 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

happened to me. Russell Dickerson, B93, rolling through a Friday morning. Welcome to another weekend. I told you it would be here before you knew it. I'm Mike Dubord, getting the party started with Luke Combs. Here's B by you. This is Sheboygan's Country. Got a lot.

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Happy Friday to you. My name is Matthew J. Riley Green is joining the judges on The Voice. That's coming out in September on NBC. There's Cole Swindell.

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0: Last hour, I was reading an article about Xbox and their consoles are going to be going up $150. Now I see, iPhone and Microsoft items are all, I guess Xbox is Microsoft, isn't it yet? But all those things are going up in price because of a chip shortage.
1: Well, I caught my wife with another man, and it cost me $99.